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4: Not all screen time is created equal, and a new study out of Sweden is helping us understand this even better. So researchers followed more than 20,000 people over nearly two decades and determined that passive screen time, like sitting on the couch and watching television, raised someone's risk of dementia. But if they did something active, like reading, puzzles, or interacting with other people, this same group of people saw their risk of dementia drop. Just like you gotta put the work in to keep your body in shape as you age, you basically have to do the same thing with your brain. A couple things I have found to help: working to learn something new every day, whatever it might be, challenging yourself in some way every day, and really importantly, staying socially active. Some days that means meeting friends in person. Other days, maybe an email, a text, or a phone call. Just stay engaged. I'm Dr. Sanjay Gupta, helping you live a better life.
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1: Extreme heat warning begins today at noon through Thursday, 8 p.m. With the heat index, we could be reaching close to 110 degrees in some areas across mid-Michigan. We have shared, courtesy of ABC 12, cooling centers that are available across the area to help beat the heat. 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It's going to get hot the next couple of days, real hot. 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
1: 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Coming up a little after 11 o'clock, a brand new keyword. Erica will have one for you to get you qualified. And then be listening just a little after 3 o'clock for the final keyword of the day. We are under a extreme heat warning beginning at noon today until 8 o'clock on Thursday night. It's going to get hot out there with the heat index exceeding 105 to near 110 degrees expected for pretty much all of Southeast Michigan, by the way. And, you know, you get the

0: 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I'm so annoyed. They're calling today a national holiday for this, and I could barf. It's on the way. Also coming up on WIOG, Olivia Rodrigo and Drop Dead.
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If you want to see Morgan Wallen in Ann Arbor at the Big House for a driveway, we're going to give you a hotel stay as well. I'll tell you when you need to listen coming up at WIRG.

0: 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Hello, Mark, for Allie in the Morgan Wallen driveway to the big house in Ann Arbor in July here. July's tomorrow, just a couple of weeks away. We want to send you and a friend and give you an overnight stay in Ann Arbor. 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